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1: Before that, I'd like to remember I always wanted to be a king.

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